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1: 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You know what to do with that big fat butt.
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0: Wiggle, wiggle, wiggle.

Listen, man, I got to tell you, we could not have done better than ending our UK tour with all you crazy fuckers today. You guys have been amazing through this whole thing. Thank you so much. Now we want to go back to a last record and play the title track. You guys remember last year a record we put out called Light 'Em Up? We're going to play it for you right now. It goes like this.